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You got blood on your face, a big disgrace, waving your banner all over the place. We

0: 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Got a nice package, all right. Edit.
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1: I think there is, I know there is one person in the world that Freddie would be very proud to have stand in his footsteps tonight. And she's here. Ladies and gentlemen, Liza!

Tiffany's. Cartier. Black Star, Frost Gorham. Talk to me, Harry Winston. 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
0: Exactly how I feel about you. It's also how I feel about this great city called New York City. This is a great city. No matter where you're from or where you come.

So there's never, never, ever a trace of red on a sidewalk. One sunny morning lies a body oozing light.

within a wheel. See me running through that open door. Radio Fortuna. Холод. 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

0: 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I like that. 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
1: You ain't right, Ray.

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